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15: Clear tonight, low near 12, clouding up tomorrow morning, then a chance of showers, high 24, mix of sun and clouds on Thursday with a chance of showers, high near 26.

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18: Clear tonight, low near 12, clouding up tomorrow morning, then a chance of showers, high 24, mix of sun and clouds on Thursday with a chance of showers, high near 26.
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13: Clear tonight, low near 12, clouding up tomorrow morning, then a chance of showers, high 24. Mix of sun and clouds on Thursday with a chance of showers, high near 26.
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15: Clear tonight, low near 12, clouding up tomorrow morning, then a chance of showers, high 24, mix of sun and clouds on Thursday with a chance of showers, high near 26.
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2: 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I'm Mark Hansen. 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
2: You can celebrate the summer season with a Scottish tea every Tuesday through Sunday from 1 till 4 on the terrace at Hutchison House. I'm Mark Hansen. If you have an upcoming event, submit it to us at

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1: Good morning. A mix of sun and cloud with 40% chance of showers this afternoon and a risk of thunderstorms. A high of 24 will feel like 29 with the Humidex. I'm Richard Evans. Here's what's happening in Peterborough. The City of Peterborough has completed all seven initiatives under its Housing Accelerator Fund Action Plan and received a second funding installment of $2.67 million from the federal government. That brings the city's total funding through the program grant to $5.3 million. The initiatives are designed to make it faster and easier to build housing, expand housing options, and support affordable homes. Heather Watson is seeking another term as mayor in Douro-Dummer Township. She was first elected as Douro Ward Councillor in 2018 before becoming mayor in 2022. Her announcement follows J. Murray Jones' decision to come out of retirement and run for mayor again after 4 years away from politics. The municipal election is set for October 26th. Peterborough County is reminding motorists that a new all-way stop will take effect August 17th at County Road 24, also known as Centre Line or Carnegie Avenue and Woodland Drive. The new stop signs will be installed on all approaches along with a flashing beacon and updated pavement markings. The change follows an engineering review. Smash Courts Pickleball is teaming up with Tim Hortons Camp Day to help send local youth to camp. The two-day fundraiser runs Friday and Saturday. Can't attend? Co-founder Jody Allen says you can still help by sponsoring a youth.
2: A link to just sponsor and pay for a child, and we'll collect all of those and we'll offer those up to probably some of our other community partners that service youth that would benefit or be interested in that, and try to get as many of the youth in and introduced to it.
1: For registration and details, visit ptbotoday.ca. Carol Ann Fisher is being remembered as an outstanding community builder. Fisher died this week at the age of 78. She founded the Kawartha Comets, a hockey team built for children with special abilities. In sports and Major League Baseball, Toronto beat Boston 5-3. Blue Jays pitcher Trey Yosavage underwent minor knee surgery yesterday. However, the team is still hopeful that he'll return before the end of the 2026 season. I'm Richard Evans with the news that keeps you connected to where you live. Peterborough's three-day weather is next.
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10: This is Wow Weather.
1: A mix of sun and cloud today with a 30% chance of showers this afternoon, a risk of thunderstorms. A high of 24 will feel like 29 with the Humidex. For tonight, partly cloudy with a 30% chance of showers this evening, becoming clear overnight. Thunderstorms remaining in the region, a low of 13. For Thursday, a mix of sun and cloud with a 30% chance of showers and a high of 26. And for Friday, a return to sunshine and a high of 24. Right now it's 12 degrees. Today's UV index is 7 or high. 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

Great songs for your Wednesday, this 12th of August. It's Bill Porter in. Wow, morning's on. A busy morning this morning. If you've been thinking about putting your hat into the running for the upcoming municipal election this fall, time is running out. We're going to talk about that in just a few minutes. Jordan Mercier will join me. Also, of course, we are getting you qualified for free gas or groceries for an entire year. Listen for that four-digit PIN code. We've got one coming up at 8 o'clock, and don't text it to me, okay? A few people have been doing that. You've got to go to our website and put it in there along with your information, okay? We'll talk more about that a little bit later. Speaking of free, how about $100 in free groceries? One versus 100 on the way for you before 7 o'clock. Help wake our brains up on this Wednesday with a fun trivia question. Yeah, this has been going great. We're getting so close to giving away our first $100 in free groceries.

0: Getting your Wednesday underway. It's Bill Porter and Jordan Mercier. Wow Mornings. We're keeping our eye on it. Jordan, have you ever thought about running for any type of municipal election position?
1: Well, I'll tell you, there's a school board trustee campaign in my near future. How about that?
0: You think so? Okay. Okay. All right. You're still going to hang with me, though, once in a while, right?
1: I'll still hang with you. You know what? It's something that I commend anyone who wants to put their name forward. I'm just not sure for me personally it's worth the headache a lot of times. But there's an important deadline coming up, because for those looking to run for public office this year as nominations to become mayor, city council, school board trustee, they're going to close on August the 21st. So those looking to become a candidate must file their nomination paperwork with the city clerk by the deadline, and can only raise and spend money on campaigns after the paperwork has been filed. So
0: Gotcha. Circle
1: August the 21st. It's a big one for those wanting to do their civic duty.
0: And of course, we can look forward to a municipal election coming up later this year.
1: Yeah, in October, big one. A lot of the early voting begins sort of the week of the 14th of October. And then October the 26th, boy, it's going to be here before you know it.
0: Awesome. Well, we're keeping our eye on it, and we will keep you posted on that here on WOW Mornings.

0: 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Here's what's happening in Peterborough.
1: Good morning. It's Felicia here with what's coming up over the next 48 hours. It's everything you need to know. Tonight, the Trans-Canada Highwaymen will take the Peterborough Music Fest stage in Del Prairie Park starting at 8. And on Thursday, Hutchison House is hosting its 34th annual Peach Tea from noon to 4. The summer social will feature tea and scones with seating available each hour. In local sports, the Strong Kids Duathlon will take place from 5 to 8 p.m. at the Sunny Life Recreation and Wellness Center in Campbellford. Young, local athletes are invited to come out and participate in a swimming and running challenge. You can get all the details on these events and more at ptbotoday.ca. Just click the 48. In the newsroom, I'm Felicia Massey, and that's what's happening around town. Peterborough's three-day weather, next.
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1: This is WOW Weather.
2: A mix of sun and cloud today with a 30% chance of showers this afternoon, a risk of thunderstorms. A high of 24 will feel like 29 with the Humidex. For tonight, partly cloudy with a 30% chance of showers this evening, becoming clear overnight. Thunderstorms remaining in the region, a low of 13. For Thursday, a mix of sun and cloud with a 30% chance of showers and a high of 26. And for Friday, a return to sunshine and a high of 24.

your neck this morning. Wow FM, Hathaway, What is Love? Remember the Butabi Brothers? Saturday Night Live? Rock it out. This is exactly why playlists need adult supervision. Nah, we're having fun. Your Wednesday, Bill Porter. We're going to talk ideal sleep temperatures coming up, plus 1 versus 100. The king

Just great songs. Wow, FM and two for the price of one, courtesy of the Kings. This beat goes on. Switching to Glide. I'm Bill Porter. Wow Mornings. Chance for you to win $100 in free groceries on the way before 7 o'clock. Your 1 versus 100 question is coming your way. We had a ton of correct answers yesterday. Getting so close to 100 correct answers, which means we'll do our first giveaway of $100 in free groceries. So stick around for that. When it comes to our preferred sleep temperature, I think we all have a different opinion, right? Some people like to be cozy and warm. Other people like to go to bed when temperatures are on the cooler side because they know they're going to heat up a little bit overnight. Some people, you know, big, thick blankets, even in the middle of summer. Others, thin, silky sheets to keep cool, right? This is one of those things, just like the thermostat wars that may happen in your home. You know, everybody's sort of got their own different level of comfort when it comes to temperature. And a study looked into our preferred sleep temperature, and overall, apparently, the ideal temperature is 19.5 degrees. That seems a little chilly, doesn't it? 19.5 degrees. But then again, I guess it depends on what season and, you know, what you've got for bedding and all that sort of stuff. But 19.5 degrees, apparently the ideal temperature. What do you keep your house at in the summertime? Do you keep it below 20? I don't think I've ever had my thermostat set below 20. Part of it is because I'm too cheap to pay the bill. Yeah, I mean, maybe in the winter it'll dip down below 20. That could be a little chilly, but 22% of couples cannot agree on a bedroom temperature. So if that is a constant fight for you at home, you're not alone. No, not at all. General public, we're going to dig one out from them after Joni Mitchell. Here's Help Me. Just great songs on WOW FM for your Wednesday. It's Bill Porter and WOW Morning.

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1: Two celestial events are occurring the same day, and that's today. The partial solar eclipse will start at 12:53 p.m., and then a bit later, it's the Perseid meteor shower, which will be visible in the night sky. We spoke with Peterborough Astronomical Association member Rick Stankiewicz.
2: 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And that's what both the partial eclipse that we're doing at the zoo in the afternoon is, and also for the Perseid meteor shower in the evening at Haroldtown Conservation Area. Same setup.
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9: A mix of sun and cloud today with a 30% chance of showers this afternoon, a risk of thunderstorms. A high of 24 will feel like 29 with the Humidex. For tonight, partly cloudy with a 30% chance of showers this evening, becoming clear overnight. Thunderstorms remaining in the region, a low of 13. For Thursday, a mix of sun and cloud with a 30% chance of showers and a high of 26. And for Friday, a return to sunshine and a high of 24.

Summer Wednesday and Bill Porter. Good morning. It's Wow Mornings and time for your 1 versus 100 question. It's going to happen either later today or tomorrow, I think. We're going to give away our first $100 grocery gift card, $100 in free groceries. We've almost got 100 correct answers. That's how this works. Every time we get correct answers from these daily questions, you go into a draw if you're one of those people that correctly answered. And then when we hit 100, you could be a winner of $100 in free groceries. All right, so let's get to today's question. 30% of people, so almost a third of us have been late to a meeting because of this. 30% of people have been late to a meeting because of this. This could be a work meeting. This could be a meeting with friends. This could be some sort of meeting that you've signed up for, you know, an extracurricular hobby type thing. 30% of us have been late to a meeting because of this. Shoot me your guess on the text line, 833-OH-WOW-FM, 833-649-6936, 833-649-6936. See what you can come up with as the answer to that question could get you $100 in free groceries. Let It Rain, Amanda Marshall, WOW-FM. I have

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1: Good morning. A mix of sun and cloud today with a 40% chance of showers this afternoon and a risk of thunderstorms. A high of 24, feeling like 29 with the Humidex. I'm Richard Evans. Here's what's happening in Peterborough. Peterborough has completed all seven actions under its Housing Accelerator Fund Action Plan and received another $2.67 million from the Canada Mortgage and Housing Corporation. The city has now received approximately $5.3 million through the federal program. The funding supports efforts to increase housing supply and affordability. Peterborough's nomination deadline is approaching for residents seeking seats on city council or local school boards. Nominations for the October 26 municipal election close at 2 p.m. on August 21st. Nomination packages are available through peterboroughvotes.ca and must be filed by appointment at City Hall. Meantime, staying with the upcoming election, Douro-Dummer Mayor Heather Watson is officially launching her campaign for re-election. Watson was first elected to represent Douro Ward in 2018 and became mayor of the township in 2022. She says she plans to continue building on the work of her first term with a focus on moving the community forward while preserving its rural traditions and values. Kawartha Lakes Police are continuing to investigate multiple thefts of lotto tickets from convenience stores in Lindsay. Between August 7th and 10th, police received four reports of thefts from convenience stores located in Lindsay. In each incident, an individual entered the store requesting lotto tickets, grabbed tickets from the display, and left without paying. Investigators are seeking assistance from the public to help identify the individual. Peterborough's Cody Caldwell is chasing a long-awaited podium finish as Team Canada prepares for the World Wheelchair Rugby Championships beginning August 17th in Sao Paulo, Brazil. Caldwell, who joined the national team in 2013, has represented Canada at three Paralympic Games, but is still seeking an international medal. He says this veteran Canadian squad has the talent to get the job done.
2: Hopefully we can right the ship here and get back towards the podium finishes and all that stuff. And especially with LA coming up 2 years from now, this is a good building block to there to see where we are.
1: Canada opens the tournament against Australia on August 17th. In sports, the Lakers eliminated the Oakville Rock last night with a 14-8 win at the Memorial Center, taking the best of five series 3-1. In Major League Baseball, the Jays beat the Bo Sox 5-3, and Jays pitcher Trey Yesavage underwent surgery yesterday for a minor knee injury. The team is hopeful he'll return before the end of the season. I'm Richard Evans with the news that keeps you connected to where you live. Peterborough's three-day weather is next.
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12: This is Wow Weather.
1: A mix of sun and cloud today with a 30% chance of showers this afternoon, a risk of thunderstorms. A high of 24 will feel like 29 with the Humidex. For tonight, partly cloudy with a 30% chance of showers this evening, becoming clear overnight. Thunderstorms remaining in the region, a low of 13. For Thursday, a mix of sun and cloud with a 30% chance of showers and a high of 26. And for Friday, a return to sunshine and a high of 24. Right now it's 12 degrees. Today's UV index is 7 or high. 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

And Pat Benatar for your Wednesday. Bill Porter, WOW Mornings. It is the 12th of August. Myth or Truth later this morning, and we're talking time zones with Jordan Mercier. Plus, at 8 o'clock, don't forget, a PIN code, free gas or groceries for an entire year could be yours. We'll get into

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Bill Porter, good morning. Wow mornings. Fun, fun, fun. Hopefully your summer is just that. You know what? You want to add a little fun into your summer? Dancing, always fun. And make sure your dance moves are ready for Salsa Night coming up at the Holiday Inn as we look at another one of Bill's ridiculously local events. That's right. You can bring a partner or you can come alone coming up Friday, August 21st. All you need are comfy shoes and a good attitude, and you will learn to salsa, merengue, and other fun dances between 8:30 and 9:30. Then it will be time to show off your moves and get to know the rest of the crew. I guess they have a bit of a dance party after, running until 11 o'clock. So this could be a really fun Friday night for you at the Holiday Inn Peterborough Waterfront. Again, coming up Friday, August 21st. All the details are at our website, ptbotoday.ca. 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A little bit later on this morning, the chance to win tickets to see Bryan Adams in concert. Show coming up soon in Oshawa, Tribute Community Center. Hang on for the details. There's back to

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0: Wow Mornings with Bill Porter, 96.7 Wow FM. Here's what's happening in Peterborough.
1: Good morning. It's Felicia here with what's coming up over the next 48 hours. It's everything you need to know. Today, the Peterborough Astronomical Association presents a partial solar eclipse viewing at the Riverview Park and Zoo. The eclipse process will start at 12:53 p.m., with the sun being midway through the eclipse with maximum coverage by 1:40. Safe solar viewing equipment will be provided for participants. And on Thursday, Hutchison House is hosting its 34th annual Peach Tea from noon to 4. The summer social will feature tea and scones with seating available each hour. In local sports, the Strong Kids Duathlon will take place from 5 to 8 p.m. at the Sunny Life Recreation and Wellness Center in Campbellford. Young, local athletes are invited to come out and participate in a swimming and running challenge. You can get all the details on these events and more at ptbotoday.ca. Just click the 48. In the newsroom, I'm Felicia Massey, and that's what's happening around town. Peterborough's three-day weather, next.
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4: This is Wow Weather.
5: A mix of sun and cloud today with a 30% chance of showers this afternoon, a risk of thunderstorms. A high of 24 will feel like 29 with the Humidex. For tonight, partly cloudy with a 30% chance of showers this evening, becoming clear overnight. Thunderstorms remaining in the region, a low of 13. For Thursday, a mix of sun and cloud with a 30% chance of showers and a high of 26. And for Friday, a return to sunshine and a high of 24.
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Lindell's on WOW FM, Crimson and Clover. It's Bill Porter, WOW Mornings, and your 1 versus 100 question. 30% of people have been late to a meeting because of this. I'll give you a hint. It has to do with a liquid. 833-649-6936, 833-0-WOW-FM to make your guess. Lauryn Hill, can't take my eyes off of you on WOW.

0: Just great songs here on WOW Mornings for your midweek Wednesday. Jordan Mercier so far 2 for 2 right here on Myth or Truth, and we're ready to do it again. Jordan, are you ready?
1: I am ready.
0: All right. Myth or Truth. China should be split into 5 time zones.
1: Oh, wow. 5 time zones. It is a big country. There's no doubt about it.
0: How many do we have here? Let's think about this, right? So we've got we've got almost 5 here if we don't have 5.
1: Yeah, I think we even have more. I think we've got Pacific, we've got Mountain, we've got Central, Atlantic, Newfoundland. That's sort of the one that you're kind of pointing to that has
0: like
1: kind
0: the
1: of
0: maritime
1: its own.
0: Time. Yeah.
1: Obviously, Eastern, that's where we are.
0: Sure.
1: Yeah, so we've got a whole bunch. Now, we are bigger than China, but not by much. So all of that information, I'm going to say this is true.
0: Nice. 3 for 3 this week. Yes, China should be split into 5 time zones, but check this out. They're not. And apparently it causes mayhem on the daily. Since 1949, the entire country has been on the same time zone for what they call national unity. And basically what this creates, Jordan, is some crazy time changes at its borders. So everything's fine within China. Right. But then as soon as you leave China, for example, one of its borders is with Afghanistan. When you cross over, there's immediately a 3.5 hour time difference just by crossing over the border. It just changes like that. 3.5 hours. Could you imagine if that was going on here? Like, do you think the time zones are important here in Canada? I know for sporting events and stuff, it certainly messes things up sometimes, right?
1: Yeah, no doubt. And I know there's a lot of conversation about daylight saving time and sort of changing the clocks and all this, but I think time zones based on the rest of the world serve a pretty important purpose. Although I give credit to the Chinese for always thinking a little bit outside the box on these things.
0: Totally. So all their people are happy until they have to leave the country. And maybe that's part of the thought process as well.
1: Exactly.
0: Anyway, myth or truth, Jordan is 3 for 3. We'll do it again tomorrow morning right here on WOW Mornings.

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1: The Kiwanis Club of Scotts Plains is bringing back a lemonade stand day for a second year in support of Riverview Park and Zoo. 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Greg McLeod says the event debuted last year to mark the club's 50th anniversary.
2: We figured it'd be a lot of fun, and we were right. Who doesn't like lemonade? And the kids and families just were thrilled, and a lot of them have come back this year.
1: 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In the newsroom, I'm Jordan Mercier. Peterborough's three-day weather, next.
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14: This is Wow Weather.
15: A mix of sun and cloud today with a 30% chance of showers this afternoon, a risk of thunderstorms. A high of 24 will feel like 29 with the Humidex. For tonight, partly cloudy with a 30% chance of showers this evening, becoming clear overnight. Thunderstorms remaining in the region, a low of 13. For Thursday, a mix of sun and cloud with a 30% chance of showers and a high of 26. And for Friday, a return to sunshine and a high of 24.

So Alive, Lovin' Rockets, Wow FM for your Wednesday, Bill Porter, Wow Mornings, your 1 versus 100 question. Let's see how you did today. By the way, yesterday was fantastic. So many correct answers yesterday. Love it. So close to giving away $100 in free groceries. As soon as we get 100 correct answers, we're going to do that. That's what the whole 1 versus 100 thing is all about. All right, so let's see. Maybe we can add a few more to the pile today. If you get the answer correctly, I put you in the draw. And as soon as we hit 100, $100 in free groceries to somebody out of that. You got a 1 in 100 chance. Somebody out of that 100 people is going to win. All right, so today's question. How did we do? 30% of people have been late to a meeting because of this. I thought right away it's because they couldn't find their keys. Most times when I'm late for something, it's because I can't find my keys. It's the worst feeling. You time everything out perfectly. You go to walk out the front door. Can't find your keys. Throws the whole schedule off, right? It's annoying, for sure. Not the correct answer. We got the clue that it has to do with a liquid. So maybe because someone spilt something on themselves, you have to change. You know, you don't want to be embarrassed in the meeting with a big stain on your clothing. Not the correct answer either. 30% of people have been late to a meeting because they were getting their favorite coffee. Getting their favorite coffee. Yep, don't care that I'm late. Had to stop. Needed a coffee. And I get it. If you're going to sit through a boring meeting, you definitely need a beverage, don't you? Absolutely. Absolutely. And maybe if the meeting is after 12, you're going to sneak something in a Stanley or something like that. Not saying I've ever done it, but I've heard it's been done. Chilliwack, Wow FM, here's California Girl.

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5: Good morning. A mix of sun and cloud with 40% chance of showers this afternoon and a risk of thunderstorms. A high of 24 will feel like 29 with the Humidex. I'm Richard Evans. Here's what's happening in Peterborough. The City of Peterborough has completed all 7 initiatives under its Housing Accelerator Fund Action Plan and received a second funding installment of $2.67 million from the federal government. That brings the city's total funding through the program grant to $5.3 million. The initiatives are designed to make it faster and easier to build housing, expand housing options, and support affordable homes. Heather Watson is seeking another term as mayor in Douro-Dummer Township. She was first elected as Douro Ward Councillor in 2018 before becoming mayor in 2022. Her announcement follows J. Murray Jones' decision to come out of retirement and run for mayor again after 4 years away from politics. The municipal election is set for October 26th. Peterborough County is reminding motorists that a new all-way stop will take effect August 17th at County Road 24, also known as Centre Line or Carnegie Avenue and Woodland Drive. The new stop signs will be installed on all approaches along with a flashing beacon and updated pavement markings. The change follows an engineering review. Smash Courts Pickleball is teaming up with Tim Hortons Camp Day to help send local youth to camp. The two-day fundraiser runs Friday and Saturday. Can't attend? Co-founder Jody Allen says you can still help by sponsoring a youth.
6: A link to just sponsor and pay for a child, and we'll collect all of those and we'll offer those up to probably some of our other community partners that service youth that would benefit or be interested in that, and try to get as many of the youth in and introduced to it.
5: For registration and details, visit ptbotoday.ca. Carol Ann Fisher is being remembered as an outstanding community builder. Fisher died this week at the age of 78. She founded the Kawartha Comets, a hockey team built for children with special abilities. In sports, the Lakers eliminated the Oakville Rock last night with a 14-8 win at the Memorial Center, taking the best of 5 series 3-1. In Major League Baseball, the Jays beat the Bo Sox 5-3, and Jays pitcher Trey Yesavage underwent surgery yesterday for a minor knee injury. The team is hopeful he'll return before the end of the season. I'm Richard Evans with the news that keeps you connected to where you live. Peterborough's 3-day weather is next.
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20: This is WOW Weather.
5: A mix of sun and cloud today with a 30% chance of showers this afternoon, a risk of thunderstorms. A high of 24 will feel like 29 with the Humidex. For tonight, partly cloudy with a 30% chance of showers this evening, becoming clear overnight. Thunderstorms remaining in the region, a low of 13. For Thursday, a mix of sun and cloud with a 30% chance of showers and a high of 26. And for Friday, a return to sunshine and a high of 24. Right now it's 12 degrees. Today's UV index is 7 or high. 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

the silence, Depeche Mode. Wow FM, as you enjoy just great songs to get your Wednesday underway. I'm Phil Porter. It's Wow Mornings. The Beatles just about involved with Lord of the Rings. I'll tell you more coming up. I want to hold your hand on

and the Beatles, I Want to Hold Your Hand. It's Bill Porter, Wow Mornings. And how wow is this? The Beatles, almost involved in Lord of the Rings. Yeah, they were once in talks to star in a Lord of the Rings movie. Could you imagine? Paul as Frodo, Ringo as Sam, George as Gandalf, and John as Gollum. They even approached Stanley Kubrick to direct, but I guess Tolkien nixed the project, so it never happened. But how wild would that have been to have the Beatles as the stars of Lord of the Rings? I never saw that one coming. Great Big C, turn this one on.

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1: Good morning. It's Felicia here with what's coming up over the next 48 hours. It's everything you need to know. Tonight, the Trans-Canada Highwaymen will take the Peterborough Music Fest stage in Del Crary Park starting at 8. And on Thursday, Hutchison House is hosting its 34th annual Peach Tea from noon to 4. The summer social will feature tea and scones with seating available each hour. In local sports, the Strong Kids Duathlon will take place from 5 to 8 p.m. at the Sunny Life Recreation and Wellness Center in Campbellford. Young, local athletes are invited to come out and participate in a swimming and running challenge. You can get all the details on these events and more at ptbotoday.ca. Just click the 48. In the newsroom, I'm Felicia Massey, and that's what's happening around town. Peterborough's three-day weather, next.
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10: This is Wow Weather.
11: A mix of sun and cloud today with a 40% chance of showers this afternoon and a risk of thunderstorms. A high of 24, feeling like 29 with the Humidex. For tonight, partly cloudy, a 40% chance of rain this evening, thunderstorms remaining in the region. Fog patches developing near midnight, a low of 13. For Thursday, sunny in the morning, then a mix of sun and cloud with a 30% chance of showers in the afternoon. A high of 26 will feel like 31. And for Friday, sunny skies and a high of 24.
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96.7 Wow FM, Journeys Don't Stop Believin' with Bill Porter. Wow Mornings, your Wednesday. How would you like to win your way to see Bryan Adams in concert? The show's coming up really quick. August 26th, Tribute Community Center, Oshawa. You could be there. I've got a pair of tickets. We're going to give them away on Friday. And right now, one of two chances. That's it. It's a good thing you're listening right now, because one of two chances to get into that draw. And here's what I want you to do, all right? You got to pick up your phone. Make sure you've got our text line in your phone, okay? 833-OH-WOW-FM, 833-649-6936. Text me your name and complete this sentence. Everything I do for blank. Everything I do for blank. Maybe blank is the person that you would take to the show with you. Maybe blank is money. Everything I do for money. It shouldn't be the way it is. You gotta, you know, do some things for yourself as well. But just examples, right? Do with this what you want, but that will get you into Friday's draw, okay? 833-649-6936, 833-OH-WOW-FM. Everything I do for blank. Make sure to include your name as well. And what I'll do is put you in a draw for a pair of tickets coming up on Friday morning. Again, the show at Tribute Community Center in Oshawa coming up on August 26th. 96.7 WOW FM, just great songs. And the Bee Gees, here's Jive Talkin'.

0: Well, mornings, just great songs, and Bill and Jordan, too. Thank you for joining us this morning. The week seems to be moving along fairly nicely this week, which is good, and we're getting into another round of stats and facts here. Jordan, how many hours would you say in a week you spend driving your kids around places?
1: A lot more than I probably realize.
0: Totally. I'm going to say that that's probably true, too. Like, would it be, you know, a couple hours a day times 7 days or more or less?
1: Yeah, you're probably looking at 10 to 15 hours of just going different places, whether it's activities or recreation or school or camps, for sure.
0: So here's the stat. A new survey of parents found that simply driving their kids around, like to and from school, activities, appointments, that sort of stuff, takes up an average per year of 6,858 minutes.
1: Whew.
0: That's a lot of minutes.
1: I can believe it. There's a lot that you probably don't even think of off the top of your head, but it wherever you're, it always seems like whatever you're doing, the kids are in the back and you're going somewhere because especially on weekends, like you need to figure out activities, right?
0: So here's the question. When kids go back to school, do you feel like your plate gets, you know, a little less crowded, or do you feel like there's more put on your plate because back to school is now in effect?
1: I kind of, in a weird way, feel like my schedule gets busier in September, October, because that's also the launch of a lot of like sports seasons and stuff.
0: Yeah.
1: And then all of a sudden it's like, oh, the piano teacher's back in the mix after summer break. So now you've got that on a night, and then you've got, you know, hockey maybe starting. Like, I feel like definitely there's a bump there where it gets a lot busier in those weeks. I could be alone on that, but that's just kind of my experience.
0: You're absolutely not, Jordan. 77% of parents say the back to school season makes life feel more hectic. And as somebody that's not a parent, I would have thought the opposite. I would have thought, oh, kids are back in school, right? Now they're tied up somewhere between, you know, 8:30 and 3:30 or whatever the school day is. But apparently that's not the case at all.
1: No, no. As I said, I think there's just a lot of people like programming that takes a break for the summer that all of a sudden ratchets it up in September.
0: Absolutely. All right. Well, the countdown is on to back to school. Maybe you're feeling stressed. Maybe you're feeling good about it. Those are the facts this morning here on Wow Mornings. Just great songs for your Wednesday.

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1: New celestial events are occurring the same day, and that's today. The partial solar eclipse will start at 12:53 p.m., and then a bit later, it's the Perseid meteor shower, which will be visible in the night sky. We spoke with Peterborough Astronomical Association member Rick Stankiewicz.
2: All of our events tend to be family-friendly, all ages, and free events. And that's what both the partial eclipse that we're doing at the zoo in the afternoon is, and also for the Perseid meteor shower in the evening at Haroldtown Conservation Area, same setup.
1: If you want more details, ptbotoday.ca. In the newsroom, I'm Jordan Mercier. Peterborough's three-day weather, next.
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14: This is Wow Weather.
15: A mix of sun and cloud today with a 40% chance of showers this afternoon and a risk of thunderstorms. A high of 24, feeling like 29 with the Humidex. For tonight, partly cloudy, a 40% chance of rain this evening, thunderstorms remaining in the region. Fog patches developing near midnight, a low of 13. For Thursday, sunny in the morning, then a mix of sun and cloud with a 30% chance of showers in the afternoon. A high of 26 will feel like 31. And for Friday, sunny skies and a high of 24.
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0: Here on WOW FM, getting your Wednesday underway. It's Bill Porter and Jordan Mercier. WOW Mornings, we're keeping our eye on it. Jordan, have you ever thought about running for any type of municipal election position?
1: Well, I'll tell you, there's a school board trustee campaign in my near future. How about that?
0: You think so? Okay. Okay. All right. You're still going to hang with me, though, once in a while, right?
1: I'll still hang with you. You know what? It's something that I commend anyone who wants to put their name forward. I'm just not sure for me personally it's worth the headache a lot of times. But there's an important deadline coming up, because for those looking to run for public office this year, as nominations to become mayor, city council, school board,

0: instantly. A first date, a road trip, a summer you'll never forget.
1: 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Just great songs.

FM. Just great songs for your Wednesday workday. And Bill Porter, too. And a big win for the Toronto Blue Jays last night. Still lots of season left. You could be off to see the Jays. Plus $500 in spending money and a new barbecue, too. 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

FM, Headpins, Don't It Make You Feel. Yes, Don't It Make You Feel Good, hearing all these songs on the radio you haven't heard in a long time. That's what it's all about. Just great songs for your Wednesday workday. And Bill Porter, too. And I think at some point we have all used the expression, they don't make them like they used to. And it's true, especially for things like appliances around your home. However, a company went in search of the oldest working air conditioner. They held a contest, and they found one that has been cooling the air for more than half a century. How wild is this? It belongs to 95-year-old Lois Kemp of Pickering. She says the unit was installed back in 1974. That's right, 52 years ago, she entered a lottery, you might have remembered this, to raise funds to help pay for the building of the Olympic Stadium in Montreal, and her ticket won her $1,000. And she used some of those winnings to buy an air conditioner unit made by a company called Fetters. Never heard of this company, to be honest. Maybe you have. She was just a teenager when it was installed. According to Lois's son, Steve Kemp, he grew up in the family home. Obviously, Lois wasn't a teenager at the time. I mean, she's 95 now. But Steve was, and after all these years, the unit is still going strong. It never caused a problem over the past five decades. You know, they make sure that it's covered in winter, always cleaned in the spring. They make sure it's running top notch. And 52 years later, it still is. Isn't that awesome? Is there an object in your home that is 50 plus years old that you still use on a regular basis that you can't believe is still going strong, but you would never think about replacing it? Because you know that whatever you replace it with, you'll not get another 50 plus years out of. Let me know. Text line is open. 833-OH-WOW-FM, 833-649-6936. 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

0: Yes!
1: The city of Peterborough has completed all 7 initiatives under its Housing Accelerator Fund Action Plan and received a second funding installment of $2.67 million from the federal government. The initiatives are designed to make it faster and easier to build housing, expand housing options, and support affordable homes. Heather Watson is seeking another term as mayor of Douro-Dummer Township. She was first elected in Douro-Dummer in 2018 before becoming mayor in 2022. The municipal election is set for October 26th. I'm Richard Evans. Everything that matters in Peterborough, you'll hear it here on 96.7 WOW FM. 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
14: This is WOW Weather.
15: A mix of sun and cloud today with a 40% chance of showers this afternoon and a risk of thunderstorms. A high of 24, feeling like 29 with the Humidex. For tonight, partly cloudy, a 40% chance of rain this evening, thunderstorms remaining in the region, fog patches developing near midnight, a low of 13. For Thursday, sunny in the morning, then a mix of sun and cloud with a 30% chance of showers in the afternoon, a high of 26 will feel like 31, and for Friday, sunny skies and a high of 24.

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just great songs. Wow FM for your workday, lovers in a dangerous time. Bruce Coburn and Bill Porter, too. Have you ever wondered why? Remember when you used to walk into a department store and you'd just get hit with a bunch of different perfume and cologne smells? Why did they always put that stuff right at the entrance to the store? Well, apparently, it was to cover the smell of horse manure and car exhaust from the streets. Yeah, they did this way back in the day, and the tradition just sort of carried on. I had no idea. Urgent, foreign.

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0: Peterborough County is reminding motorists that a new all-way stop will take effect August 17th at County Road 24, also known as Center Line or Carnegie Avenue and Woodland Drive. 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I'm Richard Evans. 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
18: This is Wow Weather.
0: A mix of sun and cloud today with a 40% chance of showers this afternoon and a risk of thunderstorms. A high of 24, feeling like 29 with the Humidex. For tonight, partly cloudy, a 40% chance of rain this evening, thunderstorms remaining in the region. Fog patches developing near midnight, a low of 13. For Thursday, sunny in the morning, then a mix of sun and cloud with a 30% chance of showers in the afternoon. A high of 26 will feel like 31. And for Friday, sunny skies and a high of 24.
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playing just great songs. This is Wow FM. I'm BK. You know, you could call me immature, but I still love to have my window down and let my arm hang out down the side of the door while cranking this song, driving 5 kilometers under the speed limit.

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1: It's Middle Child Day, August the 12th, a special day to celebrate all the middle children out there, which your parents completely forgot about. Number two, men say sunglasses pushed up on top of a woman's head makes them more attractive. Ladies, I don't get it either, but also fact. Number three, goldfish are going gluten-free, and just to clarify, I mean the crackers. Pepperidge Farm is launching its first certified gluten-free goldfish crackers this November after years of requests. Apparently, it was the most requested snack in the company's history. Next week, goldfish will announce they've started doing CrossFit. That's three things. I'm BK, playing just great songs on Wow.

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19: 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I'm Mark Hansen. 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

playing just great songs, 96.7 Wow FM. And is that a nervous twitch? Or is this just an irresistible toe tapper from Cheap Trick? I want you to want me. It's BK. We're playing just great songs.

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playing just great songs on Wow FM. And the original Vague Post, Carly Simon, You're So Vain. It's BK. We're playing just great songs here on Wow FM.

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And along with Joanne's Place Health Foods and Mr. Transmission, we're on the hunt for you. Have you heard? We've got a $10,000 prize for the 96.7 WOW FM fugitive. You'll have to hide in plain sight. It won't be easy. Lie, dodge, outsmart the city. 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

0: The City of Peterborough has completed all 7 initiatives under its Housing Accelerator Fund Action Plan and received a second funding installment of $2.67 million from the federal government. The initiatives are designed to make it faster and easier to build housing, expand housing options, and support affordable homes. Heather Watson is seeking another term as mayor of Douro-Dummer Township. She was first elected in Douro-Dummer in 2018 before becoming mayor in 2022. The municipal election is set for October 26th. I'm Richard Evans. Everything that matters in Peterborough, you'll hear it here on 96.7 WOW FM. 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
18: This is Wow Weather.
19: A mix of sun and cloud today with a 40% chance of showers this afternoon and a risk of thunderstorms. A high of 24, feeling like 29 with the Humidex. For tonight, partly cloudy, a 40% chance of rain this evening, thunderstorms remaining in the region. Fog patches developing near midnight, a low of 13. For Thursday, sunny in the morning, then a mix of sun and cloud with a 30% chance of showers in the afternoon. A high of 26 will feel like 31. And for Friday, sunny skies and a high of 24.

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2: 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I'm BK, playing just great songs on Wow.

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22: The Omimi Legion Dance featuring the Montana Sky Band will be held on Saturday, August 22nd from 7 till 11. I'm Mark Hansen. 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
1: Good afternoon. A mix of sun and cloud today with a 40% chance of showers later this afternoon and a risk of thunderstorms. A high of 24 will feel like 29 with the Humidex. I'm Richard Evans. Here's what's happening in Peterborough. Peterborough has completed all seven actions under its Housing Accelerator Fund Action Plan and received another $2.67 million from the Canada Mortgage and Housing Corporation. The city has now received approximately $5.3 million through the federal program. The funding supports efforts to increase housing supply and affordability. Peterborough's nomination deadline is approaching for residents seeking seats on city council or local school boards. Nominations for the October 26 municipal election close at 2 p.m. on August 21st. Nomination packages are available through peterboroughvotes.ca and must be filed by appointment at City Hall. Meantime, staying with the upcoming election, Douro-Dummer Mayor Heather Watson is officially launching her campaign for re-election. Watson was first elected to represent Douro Ward in 2018 and became mayor of the township in 2022. She says she plans to continue building on the work of her first term with a focus on moving the community forward while preserving its rural traditions and values. Kawartha Lakes Police are continuing to investigate multiple thefts of lotto tickets from convenience stores in Lindsay. Between August 7th and 10th, police received four reports of thefts from convenience stores located in Lindsay.

0: In each incident, an individual entered the store requesting lotto tickets, grabbed tickets from the display, and left without paying. Investigators are seeking assistance from the public to help identify the individual. Peterborough's Cody Caldwell is chasing a long-awaited podium finish as Team Canada prepares for the World Wheelchair Rugby Championships beginning August 17th in Sao Paulo, Brazil. Caldwell, who joined the national team in 2013, has represented Canada at three Paralympic Games, but is still seeking an international medal. He says this veteran Canadian squad has the talent to get the job done.
1: Hopefully we can right the ship here and get back towards the podium finishes and all that stuff. And especially with LA coming up 2 years from now, this is a good building block to there to see where we are.
0: Canada opens the tournament against Australia on August 17th. In sports, the Lakers eliminated the Oakville Rock last night with a 14-8 win at the Memorial Center, taking the best of five series 3-1. In Major League Baseball, the Jays beat the Bo Sox 5-3, and Jays pitcher Trey Yesavage underwent surgery yesterday for a minor knee injury. The team is hopeful he'll return before the end of the season. I'm Richard Evans with the news that keeps you connected to where you live. Peterborough's three-day weather is next.
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9: This is WOW Weather.
0: For the remainder of today, a mix of sun and cloud with a 40% chance of showers this afternoon and a risk of thunderstorms. A high of 24, feeling like 29 with the Humidex. For tonight, partly cloudy, a 40% chance of rain this evening, thunderstorms remaining in the region. Fog patches developing near midnight, a low of 13. For Thursday, sunny in the morning, then a mix of sun and cloud with a 30% chance of showers. A high of 26, feeling like 31. And for Friday, sunny skies and a high of 26 degrees.
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24: For the remainder of today, a mix of sun and cloud with a 40% chance of showers this afternoon and a risk of thunderstorms. A high of 24, feeling like 29 with the Humidex. For tonight, partly cloudy, a 40% chance of rain this evening, thunderstorms remaining in the region. Fog patches developing near midnight, a low of 13. For Thursday, sunny in the morning, then a mix of sun and cloud with a 30% chance of showers. A high of 26, feeling like 31. And for Friday, sunny skies and a high of 26 degrees.

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It's all coming back to me now. Celine Dion and BK playing just great songs. 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

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And let's turn the office into a roller rink. What the heck? It's lunch hour. BK and Dead or Alive, Spin Me Right Round. We're playing just great songs on WOW.

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playing just great songs on Wow FM. It's BK and an entire generation of people named Roxanne have a love-hate relationship with this song, The Police. We're playing just great songs here on Wow FM.

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Wow. FM. And tomorrow morning with Bill Porter, your final chance to win tickets to see Bryan Adams in Oshawa at the Tribute Community Center. Everything I do for blank. You'll have to fill in that blank tomorrow morning with Bill via text message, but a chance to wrap up summer. Ooh, did I say that? Sorry. To wrap up August with Bryan Adams in Oshawa and win your way in with Wow FM.

0: The City of Peterborough has completed all 7 initiatives under its Housing Accelerator Fund Action Plan and received a second funding installment of $2.67 million from the federal government. The initiatives are designed to make it faster and easier to build housing, expand housing options, and support affordable homes. Heather Watson is seeking another term as mayor of Douro-Dummer Township. She was first elected in Douro-Dummer in 2018 before becoming mayor in 2022. The municipal election is set for October 26th. I'm Richard Evans. Everything that matters in Peterborough, you'll hear it here on 96.7 WOW FM. 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
1: This is WOW Weather.
0: For the remainder of today, a mix of sun and cloud with a 40% chance of showers this afternoon and a risk of thunderstorms. A high of 24, feeling like 29 with the Humidex. For tonight, partly cloudy, a 40% chance of rain this evening, thunderstorms remaining in the region. Fog patches developing near midnight, a low of 13. For Thursday, sunny in the morning, then a mix of sun and cloud with a 30% chance of showers. A high of 26, feeling like 31. And for Friday, sunny skies and a high of 26 degrees.

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We had a text to 1-833-0-WOW-FM. They simply said, impress me. Okay. It's BK, Rufus, and Chaka Khan. Tell me something good. We're playing just great songs on WOW.

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1: It's Middle Child Day. August the 12th, a special day to celebrate all the middle children out there, which your parents completely forgot about. Number two. Men say sunglasses pushed up on top of a woman's head makes them more attractive. Ladies, I don't get it either, but also fact. Number three. Goldfish are going gluten-free. And just to clarify, I mean the crackers. Pepperidge Farm is launching its first certified gluten-free goldfish crackers this November after years of requests. Apparently, it was the most requested snack in the company's history. Next week, goldfish will announce they've started doing CrossFit. That's three things. I'm BK, playing just great songs on WOW FM.
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18: 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I'm Mark Hansen. 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

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And it's the first ever Camp Day pickleball fundraiser for Tim Hortons Camp Day. It is here this weekend, 2 days of pickleball. 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But I plan on getting pickled. How about you? We're playing just great songs. 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

0: 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The two-day fundraiser runs Friday and Saturday. 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
6: This is WOW Weather.
7: For the remainder of today, a mix of sun and cloud with a 40% chance of showers this afternoon and a risk of thunderstorms. A high of 24, feeling like 29 with the Humidex. For tonight, partly cloudy, a 40% chance of rain this evening, thunderstorms remaining in the region. Fog patches developing near midnight, a low of 13. For Thursday, sunny in the morning, then a mix of sun and cloud with a 30% chance of showers. A high of 26, feeling like 31. And for Friday, sunny skies and a high of 26 degrees.

playing just great songs. This is Wow FM. The anticipation of waiting for the truth before you make a move. Till I hear it from you. Gin Blossoms, we're playing just great songs on Wow.

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1: 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Reykjavik, Iceland. 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

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Hey there, it is Milkman checking in. 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No, you heard that correctly. And yes, you are hearing the Daz Band. I know! 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

0: The City of Peterborough has completed all 7 initiatives under its Housing Accelerator Fund Action Plan and received a second funding installment of $2.67 million from the federal government. The initiatives are designed to make it faster and easier to build housing, expand housing options, and support affordable homes. Heather Watson is seeking another term as mayor of Douro-Dummer Township. She was first elected in Douro-Dummer in 2018 before becoming mayor in 2022. The municipal election is set for October 26th. I'm Richard Evans. Everything that matters in Peterborough, you'll hear it here on 96.7 WOW FM. 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
24: For the remainder of today, a mix of sun and cloud with a 40% chance of showers this afternoon and a risk of thunderstorms. A high of 24, feeling like 29 with the Humidex. For tonight, partly cloudy, a 40% chance of rain this evening, thunderstorms remaining in the region. Fog patches developing near midnight, a low of 13. For Thursday, sunny in the morning, then a mix of sun and cloud with a 30% chance of showers. A high of 26, feeling like 31. And for Friday, sunny skies and a high of 26 degrees.
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0: just great songs. It's Wow FM, the Milkman Inn, on this National Milkman Day today. 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
0: But that's not all that today is. Today is also Vinyl Record Day. Got this in your collection of 45s, in fact. Shocking Blue, Venus.

doing is you get out of the office, start to head home, and suddenly the music just changes the whole way you're breathing, the whole way you're just feeling about this day. And if you look at yourself in the rearview mirror right now, you'll notice something. You're smiling as this song comes on. What a feeling it is to make that happen for you. Bruce Hornsby in the Range, The Way It Is. Just great songs.

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5: The Omimi Legion Dance featuring the Montana Sky Band will be held on Saturday, August 22nd from 7 till 11. I'm Mark Hansen. If you have an upcoming event, submit it to us at

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1: Good afternoon. A few clouds, chance of showers tonight, low near 13. Here's what's happening, Peterborough. Three residents of Mississauga, two of them 19, another age 20, have been arrested in connection with the armed robbery of a financial institution in Keene in May of last year. Two Brampton youths, age 16 and 17 at the time, were arrested shortly after the holdup. That was quick. Told you yesterday, police were looking for a suspect in a series of lottery ticket thefts from convenience stores in Lindsay. Can tell you today, an arrest has been made. A 34-year-old Lindsay man charged with four counts of theft under $5,000, four counts of disguise with intent, failing to comply with a release order, and more. Canada's job market could be singing the blues if the Canada-U.S.-Mexico trade deal goes off the rails. An Oxford Economics report warns more than 100,000 Canadian jobs could disappear if the agreement collapses. South of the border, the hit would be even bigger, with more than 214,000 jobs on the line. Manufacturing would take one of the hardest punches. The good news? If negotiators can hammer out a new deal, researchers say nearly 98,000 jobs could be created in Canada. In the meantime, Peterborough County is inviting job seekers to its Winter Maintenance Operator Job Fair on August 22nd, 10 until 2 at Best Western Hotel on Lansdowne Street East. Seasonal winter maintenance operators help to keep the county roads safe and communities connected throughout the winter. Peterborough's Cody Caldwell is chasing a long-awaited podium finish as Team Canada prepares for the World Wheelchair Rugby Championships in Sao Paulo, Brazil.

0: $1 billion, a record for a North American sports franchise. And in case you missed it, the Century 21 Lakers, with last night's win over Oakville, advanced to the MSL final against Six Nations. I'm Dan Blakely with the news that keeps you connected to where you live. Peterborough's three-day weather coming up.
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3: This is Wow Weather.
4: Partly cloudy tonight, chance of showers and thunder, low 13. Some sun tomorrow, chance of afternoon showers, high 26. Sunshine and 26 for Friday.
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11: This is Wow Weather.
12: Partly cloudy tonight, chance of showers and thunder, low 13. Some sun tomorrow, chance of afternoon showers, high 26. Sunshine and 26 for Friday.

poor volume knob of yours is going to need a Band-Aid soon. The way you just keep punching it and twisting it. Up we go again. Just great songs. The Milkman delivering Paul Simon on Wow!

Awesome day today. You picked exactly the right outfit. You got a couple of compliments on that. That had to feel good. Look at you. You're already gone from work. Way ahead of everybody else as it pertains to traffic. You got first dibs on all the good stuff at the grocery store. You even had a moment to pop into the LCBO and your favorite wine was on sale. And now, in the palm of your hand, you are holding what feels like a sure-fired winner for tonight's 649 draw, and I sure hope it is. And just when you thought this day cannot get any better, it did. The moment Mike and Mechanics came on your radio. All I need is a miracle. All you really need? Just great song.

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17: The third annual Treescape Chemung Lake Triathlon in support of the Bell Rotary Club is back. 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I'm Mark Hansen. 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

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Just great songs. It is the Milkman. Thank you, by the way, for bringing the cooler out to the patio with you this afternoon so we could serve up some soda and some taco. Putting on the Ritz. 96.

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1: Good afternoon. Partly cloudy tonight. Might be in and out of showers. Low to 13. Here's what's happening, Peterborough. OPP have made three more arrests in connection with a 2025 armed robbery at a financial institution in Keene. Two 19-year-olds and a 20-year-old, all from Mississauga, two youths from Brampton, were arrested at the time. And a 34-year-old has been arrested in a series of lottery ticket thefts from convenience stores in Lindsay. Several counts of theft and wearing a disguise, possession of stolen property, as well as breaching conditions of release. Canada could lose more than 102,000 jobs if the Canada-U.S.-Mexico trade agreement falls apart. A report from Oxford Economics says the U.S. would take an even bigger hit, losing about 214,000 jobs. Many of those losses would come in manufacturing sectors directly affected by tariffs, but the report says service industries would also feel the pain as consumers cut back spending. The upside, Oxford says, renewing the trade pact could create 98,000 new jobs in Canada and another 137,000 south of the border. Here's a job opportunity. Peterborough County looking for seasonal help this winter. People to keep the roads safe. It's hosting a winter maintenance operator job fair. Mark the date down. August 22nd, 10 till 2 at Best Western Hotel on Lansdowne Street East. Several positions are available. Peterborough Rotarians are getting back in the swing of things with the annual For the Kids Golf Tournament, supporting Five Counties Children's Center and Rotary Projects. The tournament tees off September 17th at Catchewano Golf Club. Rotarian Susan Sharp says it's an all-hands-on-deck effort.
2: We have a great group of Rotarians that get together every year and put this together. 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
1: Last year's tournament raised $17,000, split equally between the organizations. 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Jays try tonight to make it three in a row against the Red Sox. Jose Soriano makes his second start for the club. In case you missed it, the Century 21 Lakers, with last night's win over Oakville, advanced to the MSL final against Six Nations, and the LA Lakers are being sold for $12 billion.

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8: Canada's S&P TSX Composite reached another record high today, helped by gains in mining and financial stocks. The S&P TSX Composite Index was up 186 points at 36,662. In New York, the Dow Jones Industrial Average was down 22 points at 53,770. The S&P 500 Index rose 20 points to 7,748, while the NASDAQ Composite was also up 143 points at 26,588. The Canadian dollar traded for 71.72 cents U.S. after closing at 71.81 cents U.S. on Tuesday. The crude oil contract was down 32 cents at $82.88 per barrel, and the gold contract was up $25.70 at $4,466.80 an ounce. 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
12: This is WOW Weather.
13: Partly cloudy tonight, chance of showers and thunder, low 13. Some sun tomorrow, chance of afternoon showers, high 26. Sunshine and 26 for Friday.

Okay, that's got to be some kind of new Guinness World Record. You got to your car, got that jacket hung up in the back seat, tie off, top button undid, and now you've revealed your true identity, of course. Lip-syncing superstar. Singing along with the Steve Miller Band. Rocking me. Let's get you home. Just great songs. The Milkman delivers.

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14: This is Wow Weather.
15: Partly cloudy tonight, chance of showers and thunder, low 13. Some sun tomorrow, chance of afternoon showers, high 26. Sunshine and 26 for Friday.
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Yeah, you've kind of lost count, haven't you? Here comes another one anyway. One of those wait, what moments? Just great songs. Neil Diamond.

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6: You can celebrate the summer season with a Scottish tea every Tuesday through Sunday from 1 till 4 on the terrace at Hutchison House. I'm Mark Hansen. If you have an upcoming event, submit it to us at ptbotoday.ca.

great songs. And if you're off to Peterborough Music Fest tonight, Trans Canada Highwaymen on stage. Yes, somebody could be stealing your sunshine. There are some showers, some thunderstorms in the forecast. Do keep that in mind. Wait. Really? Yeah, really. The Village People. YMCA. This is why you've got a sunroof.

0: Happening, Peterborough. Three residents of Mississauga, two of them 19, another age 20, have been arrested in connection with the armed robbery of a financial institution in Keene in May of last year. Two Brampton youths, age 16 and 17 at the time, were arrested shortly after the holdup. That was quick. Told you yesterday, police were looking for a suspect in a series of lottery ticket thefts from convenience stores in Lindsay. Can tell you today an arrest has been made. A 34-year-old Lindsay man charged with four counts of theft under $5,000, four counts of disguise with intent, failing to comply with a release order, and more. Canada's job market could be singing the blues if the Canada-U.S.-Mexico trade deal goes off the rails. An Oxford Economics report warns more than 100,000 Canadian jobs could disappear if the agreement collapses. South of the border, the hit would be even bigger, with more than 214,000 jobs on the line. Manufacturing would take one of the hardest punches. The good news, if negotiators can hammer out a new deal, researchers say nearly 98,000 jobs could be created in Canada. In the meantime, Peterborough County is inviting job seekers to its winter maintenance operator job fair on August 22nd, 10 until 2 at Best Western Hotel on Lansdowne Street East. Seasonal winter maintenance operators help to keep the county roads safe and communities connected throughout the winter. Peterborough's Cody Caldwell is chasing a long-awaited podium finish as Team Canada prepares for the World Wheelchair Rugby Championships in Sao Paulo, Brazil. Caldwell joined the national team in 2013. He's represented Canada at three Paralympic Games, but is still seeking an international medal. He says this veteran squad has the talent to get the job done.
1: Hopefully we can right the ship here and get back towards the podium finishes and all that stuff. And especially with LA coming up 2 years from now, this is a good building block to there to see where we are.
0: Canada opens the tournament against Australia on August 17th. Jays try tonight to make it three in a row against the Red Sox. Jose Soriano gets the start. The LA Lakers are being sold for $12 billion, a record for a North American sports franchise. And in case you missed it, the Century 21 Lakers, with last night's win over Oakville, advanced to the MSL final against Six Nations. I'm Dan Blakely with the news that keeps you connected to where you live. Peterborough's 3-day weather coming up.
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6: This is WOW Weather.
0: Partly cloudy tonight, chance of showers and thunder, low 13. Some sun tomorrow, chance of afternoon showers, high 26. Sunshine and 26 for Friday.
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17: This is WOW Weather.
18: Partly cloudy tonight, chance of showers and thunder, low 13. Some sun tomorrow, chance of afternoon showers, high 26. Sunshine and 26 for Friday.

calls me a pack rat. I prefer the term forward thinker. See, I've been hanging on to this stuff for a lot of years, just waiting for this moment right here. That record cleaning brush. Little toothbrush thing to clean the needle with on the turntable. 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Yeah, for this moment, right here, so I can spin.

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6: This is WOW Weather.
7: Partly cloudy tonight, chance of showers and thunder, low 13. Some sun tomorrow, chance of afternoon showers, high 26. Sunshine and 26 for Friday.

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